0: proud to tell you that I...
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0: Yeah, I know. I've heard it too.
1: Oh, darling, tell me.

0: you know that I never thought it would come to this.
1: You tell me it's over and done.
0: I really thought that I loved you, and you know that.
1: You say that you've had all your fun.
0: And you just got to believe me. I never meant to hurt you.
1: But I

Posloucháte Country Radio přes internet na www.countryradio.cz. Country Radio. Hey, well, all right, sir, here we go there and what are you going to give for? I'm a 25, I'll give 30 now, 500.

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Well, I'm through hurting from now on. I'm gonna hold to my baby like a clinging vine.

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Even you don't know by now. And it ain't no use to sit and wonder why, baby. It'll never do somehow. When your rooster crows at the break of dawn, look out your window and I'll be gone. You're the reason I'm a-traveling on.

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And it ain't no use in calling out my name, gal, I can't hear you anymore.

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I ain't saying you treated me unkind. You could have done better, but I don't mind. You just kind of wasted my precious time. But don't

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He held me close against his chest, and he wrote, "You're cheating hard." He drank a lot of whiskey,